If you had one shot, one opportunity to seize everything you ever wanted, one moment that you captured.

sad song on a tiny violin. For the man at the bar confessing his sins.

me because you look so fine that I really want to make you mine. I said you look so fine that I really want to make you mine. 4, 5, 6, come on and get your kicks. 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